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0: 25, can you make contact with a Joe Sharp via phone? He's going to be the complainant for the property retrieval, 1806 County Road 20 for a vehicle. 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
0: 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Nicole Rutherford would like to report that the roofers for her neighbor's residence damaged her vehicle. In or out, 2015.
2: 221.
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0: 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I got one call on my discharge. 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

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Five Q Patrol, counter is 34 near the intersection with State Highway 310. 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

0: 55, Canton. 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Vehicle is going to be New York, King Mary George 4779. Again, King Mary George 4779. Operator is going to be New York 627-600-830. Again, 627-600-830.
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0: 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Be on State Highway 345, close cross me, Cross Street. 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

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Oh, 14930 State Route 30, Malone, Apartment 19. 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
1: 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State Highway 345 and Hughes Road, from Boston.
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I have a report of a loud party at 43 Fire Lane in Che. 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

0: I'm on before too. 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Caller also stated Danny has a machete. 25, go ahead.
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0: 10, Sheriff 314, 351.
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0: Had both units patrol 54 East River Street. It's going to be near Hosmer. Just have a report that some juveniles stole another juvenile ski mask, and now they're all having a dispute in the streets.
1: Where is he?
0: Both units en route, 2220.

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0: We'll be in the area. Did you say they were located near Shipwreck?
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0: Received.

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0: 351 Kentra. I'll be out with the other half of that juvenile down on the Maple City Trail.
1: Copy, you're out with the other juveniles on the Maple City Trail, 2233.

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Sheriff 314. What? 14351 appears to be coming up to your location. He's bound on Crescent Street. You gonna be secure at your location? That's affirmative. 10-4.

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0: 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Yellow Zero, Lincoln Victor King, 8453, and Lincoln Victor King, 8453, minus 3, plus 10.
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0: 351, Kent Sheriff. I'm dealt with a vehicle under the Spring Street Bridge. Stand by 28.
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0: 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I'll be up New York, King Henry Sam, 5863.
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Operator will be George's driver license 072-652-138. 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Got it.

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1: Operator, it'll be Georgia, driver license 072-652-138. Again, 072-652-138.
0: Got it.

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1: Five ten. I'll be out on County Route 21. You're across County Route 25. County 10.
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0: 3, unfortunately, sir. Myself and 351 will be out at 525 New York Avenue for a 505 check.
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Rail New Jersey, William 73, Fanboy Zebra, again, William 73, Fanboy Zebra. Again, New Jersey is going to be in the Walmart parking lot, Village Box 10.

0: 3-1. Sheriff, you can show both units back in service.
1: 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Back in, 2331.
2: Go ahead.
3: 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Kent Town Court for the Shield 5-2-4.
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2B51. Well, 535, County Route 46 for welfare check, also sending a second unit.

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0: 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You can show both units back to service.
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0: 5 Kent traffic.
1: Yeah,
0: New York, Mary Boy Robert, 4580. Again, Mary Boy Robert, 4580, High Street, Village Canton.
1: Thank you, 12-02.

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0: Please,
1: 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I'm at 1207.

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0: 36, he's up patrolling 148, Sabre 28 inlet. 148, Sabre 28 inlet. The owner is requesting the removal of one of his employees from the property.
1: Well, 119.

37 Hamilton County, got a second report of that vehicle approximately 2.5 miles at Dump Road towards Newcomb. Black Subaru, one car, property damage.

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Zero is receiving Thunder. Reverse 3B37, she was coming to assist you. She's in Long Lake. Hassan, 28N, about 2 miles past the Gulf Road. 3B37 was in route to assist you. That's different, sir. VCOM, 3B37. 37, you patrol station 28N, handle that for the damage exit. 3B36 is clear of the complaint inlet. The other patrols are handling that property damage. You know, the column inlet is clear. You can assist 3B3.

let them clear. 337 and 36 will be handling the property damage that you were en route to. 3B33 is at an overdose in Tupper Lake. You could go assist them.

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0: 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That was New York, David Lincoln, Edwards, 8106. 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
2: 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I have John Robert Hall, 447. Inquiries Road, near Strawberry, US 11, Town Ham.
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I'll be on New York, Mary David call 1248. Mary David call 1248. I'll be on South Camp Road, close across. It's going to be Dane Road. Talk about them.

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0: 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Again, Lincoln Robert Williams, 2680. Yeah, Mark Streetville is plus 10.
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0: 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Again, Lincoln Robert Williams, 2680. Yeah, Mark Streetville is plus 10.
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0: Go ahead, Spice. That's as good as the RO.
1: 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Then we'll run RO.
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1: Okay.

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1: Another unit's modification. Non-emergent.
0: Received. Break. Canton Sheriff 121. Did I copy your en route?
1: Got it.
0: Received. 219.

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1: Go ahead, please.
0: Okay, I'll be fine.
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0: 1051 Park Street sent to supply for a bird alarm called in by a manager. He believes something was stolen.
1: Great,
0: and route 37.

0: 351, Kent Sheriff, will be arriving on scene. Is there a key holder coming?
1: The caller was a manager. He is currently on scene at this time.
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0: Norfolk Rescue. 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Time of page 0349-6815.
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0: 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Car was severe. No airbags, no injuries.
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Lisbon Fire Rescue Car 9. Respond vicinity of 835 Tracy Road, nearest cross, Kenroot 27 and Moran Road, for a car deer accident with airbag deployment, reporting no injuries. Repeating for Lisbon Fire Rescue Car 9. Respond vicinity of 835 Tracy Road for a car deer accident with airbag deployment, reporting no injuries. Time of page 742, 6832.

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Repeating for Lisbon Fire, Lisbon Rescue, second page. Additional manpower is needed to respond. 835 Tracy Road for a car derailment accident with airbag deployment. Time of second page, 748.

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2: 1-0, central. No, please, please, please, please, please, please, please, please, please, please, please, please, please, please, please, please, please, please, please, please, please, please, please, please, please, please, please, please, please, please, please, please, please, please, please, please, please, please, please, please, please, please, please, please, please, please, please, please, please, please, please, please, please, please, please, please, please, please, please, please, please, please, please, please, please, please, please, please, please, please, please, please, please, please, please, please, please, please, please, please, please, please, please, please, please, please, please, please, please, please, please, please, please, please, please, please, please, please, please, please, please, please, please, please, please, please, please, please, please, please, please, please, please, please, please, please, please, please, please, please, please, please, please, please, please, please, please, please, please, please, please, please, please, please, please, please, please, please, please, please, please, please, please, please, please, please, please, please, please, please, please, please, please, please, please, please, please, please, please, please, please, please, please, please, please, please, please, please, please, please, please, please, please, please, please, please, please, please, please, please, please, please, please, please, please, please

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352-363, traffic stop. Yeah, we're on State Highway 37, just off Park, with John Frank Charles, 8695.

0: 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I have negative results on that plate number.
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be 4-2. Respond to the intersection of State Road 11B and Spalding Road of Bangor, sort of cows in the roadway.

0: てる。
1: Seaway Shopping Center has a white Volvo with the back window smashed out and a red man coming from the vehicle walking towards the car wash. Caller said it seemed suspicious.
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BBT for Patrol Troop 18 Gold Pond Road in Tupper Lake. 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
1: So you're unreadable, repeat. Received individual left on a black bike.
0: Go ahead and towards County Road 68. Yeah, Highway 68 approaching.
1: Honda heading towards State Highway 68.

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0: 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Margaret Drive, Oxenford.
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Answer after B51. B51, respond, River Drive, Wilson Hill Road, Louisville 3, be it twice. B51, you're out, 82.

Louisville Fire, Athena Rescue Car 12, respond to intersection of River Road and Wilson Hill Road for a vehicle fire. 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Repeating for Louisville Fire, Athena Rescue Car 12, respond to intersection of River Drive and Wilson Hill Road for a vehicle fire. 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

0: Sierra, 2B51. 5-1, just received another call in regards to this vehicle fire. The operator of this vehicle may be in a mental health crisis. Cancer, it could be 4-6.
1: Two one two, Central Dispatch. 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

0: 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U-110 is calling on scene.
1: 2-0-2, we need U-110 to landline dispatch emergently.
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0: 212, we're going to have you stage in that vicinity. 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
1: This is Center.
0: 20 on the dispatch. 201 dispatch on.
1: Advice, I was able to get all of our engine and crew in that denial situation.
0: 201, that's received. 911.

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0: 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Being route to 1365, stay away from 58 for a follow-up.
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2: That's received. 212 is en route.

akşamlar. Thank you. Thank you. Thank you. Thank you. Thank you. Thank you. Thank you. Thank you. Thank you. Thank you. Thank you. Thank you. Thank you. Thank you. Thank you. Thank you. Thank you. Thank you. Thank you. Thank you. Thank you. Thank you. Thank you. Thank you. Thank you. Thank you. Thank you. Thank you. Thank you. Thank you. Thank you. Thank you. Thank you. Thank you. Thank you. Thank you. Thank you. Thank you. Thank you. Thank you. Thank you. Thank you. Thank you. Thank you. Thank you. Thank you. Thank you. Thank you. Thank you. Thank you. Thank you. Thank you. Thank you. Thank you. Thank you. Thank you. Thank you. Thank you. Thank you. Thank you. Thank you. Thank you. Thank you. Thank you. Thank you. Thank you. Thank you. Thank you. Thank you. Thank you. Thank you. Thank you. Thank you. Thank you. Thank you. Thank you. Thank you

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0: 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The jail in this court, 5 males, 1 female.
1: Marine Chief 950.

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1: 21 Patterson Street, the bowling alley. Complaints of a suspicious woman in the parking lot wearing a blue shirt, black leggings, been known to cause issues at that location. He has a class in there and doesn't want any issues.
0: Gabby, being around.

0: Roger, 1 PM.
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0: 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Use that landlord tenant, 59 South Main Street, Northwood.
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0: Nice evening, Steve.

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1: 63. That subject has left the property prior to my arrival. 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She did not cause any issues, they just don't want her back.
0: Copy.
1: I believe I'm going to be out with her momentarily in front of Dunkin' Donuts.
0: 10-4.
2: 4-4-363, I'll be out at the airport.

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That female was Ashley Bayette. She was advised not to go back to the bowling alley.

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0: 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I'm 11 about them.
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the scene of rescue. Respond Highland Nursing Home 200 Wing. 91-year-old male has fallen, struck his head. 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Emma Page, 1104, 682.

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0: 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Ogdensburg Fire, dispatch on.
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0: 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She was on her phone.
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0: I'm on location at the call. You can stand down 242. It was an accidental activation. There's no patient here.
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1: Abigail Sobey.
2: Copy. That'll be the female that I was speaking with here. 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

0: 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Repeating for Augsburg Rescue, Augsburg First Responders, respond 317 Clark Street for 36-year-old female, elevated heart rate, shaky, arm pain. Time and page 1124, 6832.
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0: 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Repeating for Canton Fire, respond SUNY Canton, MacArthur Hall for a fire alarm activation, zone third floor, lounge. Time of page, 1137, 6832. 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
0: right. Number 213, Boulevard Avenue, apartment 1, Hodgensburg, follow-up.

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1: 22.
0: 2B22, Coastline of 1800, US Highway 11 for report of a horse in the roadway.
1: Receiving, it's coming in and out, 4673.
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0: Restoration 16, this is dispatch. How does 207 Mansion Ave, Ogdensburg, follow up?
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0: Stand by, Potsdam Rescue. Potsdam Rescue, respond, 79 Elm Street, 50-year-old male, possible infection in foot. Repeating for Potsdam Rescue, respond, 79 Elm Street for a 50-year-old male, possible infection in foot. Tama Page, 1222, 632.
1: 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Again, repeating, Potsdam Rescue, respond, 79 Elm Street, 50-year-old male, possible infection in foot, time of page 21.

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0: 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Where is that call?
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0: Copy. 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

0: Ground, BB34. Probably north or south post at this time. Mobile patrol, be on the lookout for a Gold Toyota Highlander Hurricane. Your BP6, are you clear from last registration? Mary Robert Sam, Robert Adam Tom. Again, Mary Robert Sam, Robert Adam Tom. Driving erratically, going towards the door.
1: Tom, 2B24.
0: Sounded to have an alarm at 43 Mass DC Road in front of Pierce Fields.

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TVC4, it's a regular alarm, and it's at 43 Massawippi Road in the town of Piercefield. 43 Massawippi Road.

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2: Probation 1-2, central dispatch. 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

Stand by, Lisbon Rescue. Lisbon Rescue, respond 72 Church Street, apartment 1A, for a 77-year-old female that's fallen. Repeating for Lisbon Rescue, respond 72 Church Street, apartment 1A, 77-year-old female's fallen. Tama Page, 1320, 6832.

Lisbon Rescue, second page. Still need a full crew to respond. 72 Church Street, Apartment 1A for a 77-year-old female that's fallen. Repeating for Lisbon Rescue, second page. Still need a full crew to respond. 72 Church Street, Apartment 1A. 77-year-old female has fallen. Time of second page, 1327.

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0: Constellation 12 and 22 at 4313 State Highway 56 in Colton for a follow up.
1: Thank you.

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Respond 72 Church Street, apartment 1A, nearest cross, Kenner 10 and Mill Hill Road. 77-year-old female that's fallen. 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
2: 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Michael David Williams, 8903. 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

0: 135, can't you?
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0: From family court, group correction facility with one female, beginning mileage is the same as that.
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0: 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Dispatch on. 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
1: 1402.
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0: Probation 1-2 and 2-2 at 214 Fordham Hill Road in Russell for a follow-up. 23.

Russell Fire, Canton Rescue, Car 4, respond vicinity of 18 Pestle Street Road, nearest cross Mill Street and Pleasant Street, for a car versus bicycle accident, unknown injuries. Repeating for Russell Fire, Canton Rescue, Car 4, respond vicinity of 18 Pestle Street Road, for a car versus bicycle accident, unknown injuries. Time of page 1425, 6832.

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1: Russell Fire, second page. 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
0: 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Teenage male, complaining of leg pain, states it's 7 out of 10 pain, no obvious broken bones or deformities, and road rash.
5: One 3-2 copies. 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
0: 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It was scheduled by last night shift for 1700.
1: That's affirmative.
0: 36, 1539.

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Is he more expedited?

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0: 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I'm back in service, and the other car is clear, 1042.
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0: WE24 is on 2VCOM, copy start mileage. Starting is going to be the same as ending. We're going to be en route to Augsburg City Court with one male from SB Augsburg 3824.
1: Block at Caroline with Lincoln David Edward 4513. Lincoln David Edward 4513.

0: 27, gonna be name and date of birth. You ready to copy?
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0: First name Colin, I'll spell. Stand by. 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Last name Hoffman, same as the RO. 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
1: 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He's been detained at that location. 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
0: One two two 1629.

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0: 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I'm clear from here. Two UGTs issued. I'll be in with the specifics.
1: 10-4, are you able to go to Phillips Diner to pick up a meal?
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2: 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I'm Phillips.

TCOM 2B51, 2B46. 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

1338. 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

0: 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US Highway 11, Town of DeKalb, Close Cross, 812.
1: Received, 1714.

intersection of 86 and River Road, past the west branch of the river after the bridge on the Lake Placid side. Will be responding.

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Yeah, that was cool. 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

Sam Rescue, westbound San Francisco Rogers, 41 McKinney Road, South Indiana Road, Sam 345. Call first requesting EMS, 83 female with dementia. Repeating for Boston Rescue, westbound Sam First Responder, Fasan 41 McKay Road. All person requesting EMS, 83 female, dementia. Time alarm, 17:29.

Sam Rescue. 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

0: control of the Audubon parking lot in Governor Royal. Be sure that Skylar Russ in regards to an incident that occurred on the Quarry Road. He will be in a white pickup in the parking lot behind the building.
1: 21 or 122, status check.
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0: Be clear from City Hall. Project was remanded to St. Louis County Correctional Facility. 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

0: 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Respond to the vicinity of 365 Federal Bridge Road, crosses Holland Road, Old Market Road. Caller reporting large unattended outside fire. Repeating for West Occoquan Fire, Triton Rescue. Respond to the vicinity of 365 Federal Bridge Road. Caller reporting large unattended outside fire. Time alarm 1815.
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0: 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Repeating for Messina Rescue, need you to respond to 89 Grove Street, Unit C1, for a 68-year-old female, chest pain, time page, 1827, 6849.
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0: Norfolk Rescue Response, 1 East High Street, Apartment 5, an 80-year-old female was able to ambulate after his fall last week. Getting for Norfolk Rescue Response, 1 East High Street, Apartment 5, for an 88-year-old female was unable to ambulate after his fall last week. Town page 1829.
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2: Gabby.

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1: 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Morristown, you're acknowledging 1835.

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Potsdam Rescue, we're clear for Norfolk, respond 1 East High Street, apartment 5. 88-year-old female, unable to ambulate. Repeating for Potsdam Rescue, mutually for Norfolk, respond 1 East High Street, apartment 5, 88-year-old female, unable to ambulate, time alarm, 1838.

Potsdam Rescue. Response is requested to 1 East High Street, Apartment 5, for an 88-year-old female patient unable to ambulate after a fall last week. Repeating for Potsdam Rescue. Response is requested to 1 East High Street, Apartment 5, for an 88-year-old female patient unable to ambulate after a fall last week. Feminist Stage 1837.

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0: 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Copy, 1902.
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3: It could be 1-0.

OPDR. Have a unit patrol the area of Morissette Park on Riverside Ave. Have a VNT complaint. It's going to be generic black, small black car with a juvenile hanging out of the back of it, driving erratically. No further info. Dave, you show 1-2 now. Two in or out, 1943.

QB 5-1. 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
2: Okay, Sheriff, 2B14.
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0: What's out there? Get it out there right now.
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0: Hey, Sheriff, this is C14. Contact with Jason Defoe in regards to a criminal mischief complaint on New York Ave.
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